0: I borrow an eraser?
1: Yeah, sure.
0: Can I borrow an eraser too?
1: Yeah, here you go.
0: And a notebook, a ruler, and some crayons, and a calculator.
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4: I'm Shannon Duick. For tonight, a partly cloudy sky with a chance of rain in parts of the region, risk of a thunderstorm and a low of 10. Tomorrow, partly cloudy and 25, and Wednesday, sunshine and a high of 26. Plan your day with the hourly temperature forecast on Low and Body Shop Local Weather on the Steinbeck Online app.
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0: okay. I've got mini donuts in one hand, lemonade in the other. This might be the perfect day.
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0: Hey, it's Carmel Clamore. We're heading across the Southeast with Dairy Queen Celebrate Summer. 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
2: I'm Shannon Dewick. After an overnight low of 10 degrees, expect a partly cloudy sky for tomorrow with a high of 25. Wednesday, sunny and 26, and Thursday, more sunshine, high 27. Plan your day with the hourly temperature forecast on Low and Body Shop Local Weather on the Steinbeck Online app.
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3: 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That cafe right near Bank and Walkley, where you burnt your tongue on cups of hot caffeine.

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The hit machine called Benson Boone, time of my life. 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And do join us tomorrow for the Durocan Taste of Summer Charity Barbecue as we support Agape House. That's tomorrow.

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plenty of sunshine today. Nice to see. And we should actually have quite a bit of sunshine all week long. Your forecast is coming up in 10. I'm Kenton Dick. This is Mix 96. Just heard Felix Cartel featuring Fionn with The Way. And this is Somber Homewrecker.

0: Back, it's mainly cloudy and 21. 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

Now into the drive home on Mix 96. That was Charlotte Carden with The Way We Touch. Lil Nas X before that. That's What I Want. I'm Kenton Dick, and we're currently sitting at 22 degrees with sunshine. Bit of a breeze from the west-northwest. And we do have some smoke in the air. You can definitely smell it if you step outside. Not nearly as much as past years, though. Got your forecast coming up in 10 minutes or so. Shannon Dewis got you covered there. This is Tame Impala and Jenny with Dracula. Enjoy.

Last week, a delicious fundraiser for our children's hospital here in Manitoba. It was, of course, Dairy Queen Miracle Treat Day. And joining us in just a few minutes, Stuart Holditch. He's from Dairy Queen Steinbach, talking about how Miracle Treat Day went in Steinbach this last week. Just for Mike DeMero and Dinoro, Sam Felt with Calling on Mix 96. And up next on The Drive Home, Dua Lipa Houdini.

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2: I'm Shannon Dewick. Tonight, a clear sky with a low of 8 degrees. Tomorrow, mainly cloudy, a chance of rain in the afternoon and evening, and a forecast high of 25. And on Thursday, cloudy and 24. Check the local weather radar map anytime on the Low & Body Shop weather page on Steinbach Online.
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